There was a time when these faces were everywhere. Their songs filled the radio, their posters covered bedroom walls, and millions of fans dreamed of seeing them in person. They were the pop idols of the 1970s, the voices and smiles that defined an unforgettable generation. But time has a quiet way of changing even the biggest legends. Today, many of these stars rest in cemeteries that are far quieter than anyone could have imagined during the height of their fame. In this video, we'll revisit the lives, the triumphs, the struggles, and the final resting places of 16 forgotten 70s pop idols whose stories deserve to be remembered once again. Number 1. David Cassidy. At Forest Lawn Memorial Park in Hollywood Hills, California, the crowds are long gone. Today, it's hard to imagine that one of the biggest teen idols of the 1970s is remembered in such a quiet place. David Cassidy became a worldwide sensation through the Partridge Family. With his boyish charm, powerful voice, and unforgettable smile, he quickly became the poster on millions of bedroom walls. His concerts sold out, fan mail arrived by the thousands, and songs like Cherish and How Can I Be Sure made him one of the defining pop stars of his generation. But behind that incredible success was a young man struggling with the image that fame had created. David wanted to be recognized as a serious musician, yet many only saw him as a teenage heartthrob. As the years passed, changing musical trends, financial problems, and health issues gradually pushed him away from the spotlight. David Cassidy passed away in 2017 at the age of 67 after suffering liver failure. Although fans around the world mourned his loss, the overwhelming hysteria that once surrounded him had long since faded. Today, the place where he is remembered is peaceful, offering a striking contrast to the deafening screams that once followed him everywhere. It serves as a quiet reminder that even the brightest pop idols can slowly fade from public memory, while the songs that made them famous continue to live on. From Hollywood, our journey now moves to another unforgettable star whose beautiful voice touched millions, even as she quietly battled a heartbreaking struggle behind the scenes. Number 2. Karen Carpenter. At Pierce Brothers Westwood Village Memorial Park in Los Angeles, California, one of the most beautiful voices of the 1970s rests in peaceful silence. Visitors still stop by from time to time, but it's a far cry from the millions who once listened to her songs around the world. Karen Carpenter rose to fame as one half of the Carpenters alongside her brother Richard. With timeless hits like Close to You, We've Only Just Begun, and Top of the World, she became one of the most recognizable voices of the decade. Her warm, effortless singing brought comfort to millions, making her one of the defining pop stars of the 1970s. But behind that gentle voice was a struggle few people fully understood. While audiences admired her success, Karen quietly battled anorexia nervosa at a time when the illness was rarely recognized or openly discussed. As her health continued to decline, she stepped away from the spotlight several times in hopes of recovering. Karen Carpenter passed away on February 4, 1983, at just 32 years old. Her death shocked the music industry and brought worldwide attention to eating disorders, helping many people better understand a condition that had often gone unnoticed. Today, her resting place is calm and dignified, standing in quiet contrast to the extraordinary career she left behind. Though the applause faded long ago, her voice continues to comfort new generations, ensuring that Karen Carpenter will never truly be forgotten. Our journey now continues to another unforgettable pop idol, whose rise to fame was just as spectacular, but whose life would take a very different path. Number 3. Davy Jones. At Christ Church Memorial Gardens in St. Peter, Barbados, the surroundings are peaceful, with little to suggest that one of the world's most beloved teen idols is remembered here. The excitement that once followed Davy Jones has long since faded into quiet reflection. As the charming face of the Monkees, Davy Jones became a global sensation in the late 1960s and remained a favorite throughout the 1970s. His distinctive voice, warm personality, and boyish smile won the hearts of millions. Songs like Daydream Believer helped make the Monkees one of the biggest pop acts of their era, while Davy himself became a fixture on magazine covers and television screens.
but there was far more to him than the image of a teen heartthrob. Even after the height of Monkey Mania had passed, he continued touring and performing for loyal fans who never forgot the music that defined their youth. While newer generations looked elsewhere, Davy remained grateful for the audience that stayed with him for decades. Davy Jones passed away on February 29, 2012, at the age of 66 after suffering a heart attack. His death brought an outpouring of tributes from fans around the world, reminding many of the joy his music had brought to their lives. Today, the place where he is remembered is quiet and unassuming. The screaming fans have disappeared, but the songs that made him famous continue to bring smiles to those who remember a time when Davy Jones was one of the biggest pop idols on the planet. From the Caribbean, our journey returns to America to remember another star whose bright smile and television success made him every teenage girl's dream during the 1970s. Number 4. Bobby Sherman. At Forest Lawn Memorial Park in Los Angeles, California, the atmosphere is peaceful and unhurried. It's difficult to imagine that one of the biggest teen idols of the early 1970s is remembered in such a quiet place today. Bobby Sherman became a household name through television before launching a successful music career. With his clean-cut image, warm smile, and hits like Little Woman, Julie, Do Ya Love Me, and Easy Come, Easy Go, he captured the hearts of millions of teenage fans. His face appeared on countless magazine covers, and wherever he went, crowds of young admirers eagerly waited to see him. But unlike many stars of his era, Bobby eventually chose a very different path. As his popularity faded, he quietly stepped away from the entertainment industry and devoted his life to public service. He became a certified emergency medical technician and later trained police officers in first aid and CPR, finding purpose far from the spotlight that had once defined his life. Bobby Sherman passed away in 2025 at the age of 81 after battling kidney cancer. Fans around the world remembered not only the music that made him famous, but also the compassion and dedication he showed during the second half of his life. Today, the place where he is remembered reflects that quiet legacy. The excitement of his teen idol years has faded, replaced by a sense of peace that suits the man he became. While the crowds are gone, the memories of the songs, the smiles, and the lives he touched continue to live on. Our journey now takes us to another unforgettable star, whose rise to fame was dazzling, but whose life was cut tragically short while his music was still climbing the charts. Number 5. Rick Nelson. At Forest Lawn Memorial Park in Hollywood Hills, California, visitors often come to honor some of Hollywood's biggest legends. Among them rests Rick Nelson, a singer and actor whose career helped shape the early days of rock and pop music before he became a beloved

0: beloved star of the 1970s. Rick first found fame as a child on the television series The Adventures of Ozzie and Harriet. As he grew older, he successfully transitioned into music, recording hits like Hello Mary Lou, Travelin' Man, and Garden Party. His smooth voice and effortless style earned him millions of fans, allowing him to remain a respected performer long after many of his contemporaries had faded from the spotlight. But success didn't protect him from tragedy. Although Rick continued touring throughout the 1980s, his life came to a sudden and heartbreaking end. On December 31, 1985, he was traveling to a New Year's Eve concert when his plane crashed near DeKalb, Texas. He was just 45 years old. His unexpected death shocked fans around the world. A career that had lasted nearly four decades ended in an instant, leaving behind a remarkable musical legacy that continues to influence generations of artists. Today, the place where Rick Nelson is remembered is calm and peaceful. The roaring crowds have disappeared, but his songs continue to remind listeners why he was once one of America's most admired entertainers. His voice lives on, even as the silence surrounding his final resting place grows deeper with each passing year. Our journey now continues to another unforgettable star whose glittering success made him one of Britain's biggest glam rock icons before fate brought his remarkable story to an unexpected end. Number 6. Mark Bolan. At Golders Green Crematorium in London, England, fans still leave flowers and handwritten notes for one of glam rock's brightest stars, but compared to the extraordinary fame he once enjoyed, the atmosphere today is remarkably peaceful. Mark Bolan became a music icon as the frontman of T-Rex, helping launch the glam rock movement of the early 1970s. With unforgettable hits like Get It On, Bang a Gong, Telegram Sam, and Children of the Revolution, he captivated audiences with his distinctive voice, dazzling style, and magnetic stage presence. For a time, T-Rextacy rivaled Beatlemania, making him one of Britain's biggest pop idols. But fame proved difficult to sustain. As musical tastes changed, T-Rex's popularity gradually declined. Mark continued writing and performing, determined to rebuild his career, and by the late 1970s, he was beginning to enjoy a promising comeback. Tragically, he never had the chance to see where it might lead. On September 16, 1977, just 2 weeks before his 30th birthday, Mark Bolan was killed in a car crash in London. His sudden death stunned the music world, ending the life of one of rock's most original performers far too soon. Today, the place where he is remembered is quiet, yet his influence remains unmistakable. Countless artists have cited him as an inspiration, and his music continues to introduce new generations to the magic of glam rock. Though the spotlight faded decades ago, Mark Bolan's legacy still shines brightly. Our journey now turns to another unforgettable voice whose joyful personality brought comfort to millions, even as she privately faced struggles that few people ever saw. Number 7. Cass Elliot. At Mount Sinai Memorial Park Cemetery in Los Angeles, California, one of the most unforgettable voices of the 1960s and 1970s rests in peace. The crowds have disappeared, but her music continues to echo through the decades. Cass Elliot, affectionately known as Mama Cass, rose to international fame as a member of the Mamas and the Papas. Her rich, powerful voice helped create timeless classics like California Dreamin', Monday, Monday, and Dream a Little Dream of Me. After the group disbanded, she built a successful solo career, winning audiences over with her warmth, humor, and remarkable stage presence. But behind her joyful personality, Cass faced constant public scrutiny about her weight. Despite her enormous talent, media attention often focused on her appearance rather than her voice. She worked tirelessly to reinvent herself while continuing to perform, proving that her gift extended far beyond the image others tried to define her by. On July 29, 1974, just days after a successful series of sold-out concerts in London, Cass Elliot died suddenly at the age of 32 from heart failure. Her unexpected passing shocked fans around the world and cut short a career that still had so much to offer. Today, her resting place is peaceful, standing in sharp contrast to the vibrant energy she brought to every performance. Although she left this world far too soon, her unforgettable voice continues to inspire new generations, reminding us that true talent never fades with time. Our journey now moves to another beloved performer whose television success and soulful voice made him one of the most recognizable stars of the 1970s before his own remarkable story came to an end. Number 8. David Soul. At Highgate Cemetery in London, England, one of television's most recognizable stars of the 1970s is remembered in peaceful surroundings. It's a quiet place, far removed from the fame that once made David Soul a familiar face in homes around the world. David Soul became an international star as Detective Kenneth "Hutch" Hutchinson in the hit television series Starsky and Hutch. His charm, charisma, and on-screen chemistry helped make the show one of the defining crime dramas of the decade. At the same time, he enjoyed an impressive music career, reaching the top of the charts with hits like Don't Give Up on Us and Silver Lady, proving he was far more than just a television actor. But life outside the spotlight wasn't always easy. As the years passed, changing trends and personal struggles gradually pulled him away from the level of fame he had once enjoyed. Even so, David continued acting on stage and television, remaining dedicated to his craft long after his years as a pop culture icon. David Soul passed away on January 4, 2024, at the age of 80 after a long illness. Fans across the world paid tribute to the man who had entertained them both on screen and through music for more than 5 decades. Today, the place where he is remembered is calm and dignified. The excitement of the 1970s has faded, but his performances continue to introduce new audiences to a career that successfully bridged television and music. His legacy lives on, even as his final resting place remains a place of quiet reflection. Our journey now continues to another young star whose success came incredibly fast, but whose life ended before he ever had the chance to discover what the future might have held. Number 9. Freddie Prinz. At Forest Lawn Memorial Park in Hollywood Hills, California, visitors pass through. After Freddie was struggling with 1977, Freddie Prinz died from a self-inflicted gunshot wound at just 22 years old. His death stunned Hollywood and devastated fans who could hardly believe that someone so young and successful was gone so suddenly. Today, the place where he is remembered is quiet, offering a striking contrast to the laughter he once brought to millions of viewers. Although his life was tragically brief, Freddie Prinz's talent left a lasting mark on television history, proving that even the brightest stars can carry unseen burdens. Our journey now continues to another beloved singer whose unforgettable voice made him a pop sensation across Europe before his life took an unexpected and heartbreaking turn. Number 10. Les McCone. At Doggartland Cemetery in Scotland, the atmosphere is quiet and unassuming. It's a world away from the deafening screams that once greeted Les McCone wherever he performed. Today, only memories remain of the man who helped define one of the biggest pop crazes of the 1970s. Les McCone shot to international fame as the lead singer of the Bay City Rollers, the Scottish band that sparked Rollermania. With infectious hits like Saturday Night, Bye Bye Baby, and Shang-a-Lang, the group sold millions of records and attracted legions of devoted fans. At the height of their success, concerts were filled with screaming teenagers, and Les became one of the decade's most recognizable teen idols. But fame didn't last forever. After leaving the Bay City Rollers, Les spent years performing with various versions of the band while also pursuing a solo career. Although he remained popular with loyal fans, he never again experienced the worldwide success that had once made him a household name. Les McKeown passed away on April 20, 2021, at the age of 65. His death saddened fans across the world, many of whom remembered him as the energetic frontman whose music had been the soundtrack of their youth. Today, his final resting place is peaceful, standing in sharp contrast to the excitement that once surrounded his life. While the crowds have faded, the songs of the Bay City Rollers continue to bring back memories of an era when Les McKeown was one of pop music's brightest stars. Our journey now moves to another singer whose powerful voice helped define glam rock before both fame and fortune slowly slipped away. Number 11. Brian Connolly. At Carnmoney Cemetery in Newtown Abbey, Northern Ireland, The surroundings are peaceful, with little to suggest that one of glam rock's most recognisable voices rests here. The cheers that once followed Brian Connolly have long since faded into silence. Brian Connolly rose to fame as the lead singer of Sweet, one of the biggest glam rock bands of the 1970s. With chart-topping hits like Ballroom Blitz, Fox on the Run, and Love is Like Oxygen, the band became a worldwide sensation. Brian's distinctive voice and energetic stage presence helped turn Sweet into one of the defining acts of the decade, earning millions of devoted fans. But life behind the spotlight became increasingly difficult. Years of heavy drinking damaged both his health and his powerful voice, making it harder for him to perform. As Sweet's popularity declined, Brian struggled to rebuild his career, while personal and financial problems continued to mount. Brian Connolly passed away on February 9, 1997, at the age of 51 from liver failure. His death marked the end of a life filled with remarkable success but also heartbreaking challenges that unfolded far from the public eye. Today, his final resting place is quiet and modest, a striking contrast to the explosive performances that once thrilled audiences around the world. Although the glam rock era has passed, Brian Connolly's unmistakable voice continues to live on through the songs that made Sweet one of the greatest bands of the 1970s. Our journey now continues to another glam rock star whose unforgettable performances helped shape the sound of a generation before his own story reached a quiet conclusion. Number 12. Steve Priest. At St. Peter's Church Cemetery in Hurstmere Point, West Sussex, England, the atmosphere is peaceful and unassuming. It's hard to believe that one of glam rock's most charismatic performers is remembered in such a quiet place today. Steve Priest was the founding bassist and co-lead vocalist of Sweet, one of the biggest glam rock bands of the 1970s. Known for his flamboyant costumes, wild stage presence, and unmistakable energy, he helped turn songs like Ballroom Blitz, Fox on the Run, and Love is Like Oxygen into international hits. At the height of Sweet's success, the band sold millions of records and became one of the defining acts of the decade. But as musical tastes changed, Sweet gradually faded from the spotlight. Steve later moved to the United States and continued performing with his own version of the band, keeping the music alive for loyal fans who never forgot the glam rock era. Though he no longer enjoyed worldwide fame, he remained deeply connected to the songs that had made him a star. Steve Priest passed away on June 4, 2020, at the age of 72 after a long illness. Fans across the world remembered him not only for his musicianship, but also for the larger-than-life personality that made every performance unforgettable. Today, the place where he is remembered is calm and reflective. The glitter, loud guitars, and roaring crowds are long gone. But Steve Priest's contribution to glam rock continues to inspire musicians and entertain listeners who discover Sweet's timeless music for the first time. Our journey now continues to another British pop star whose unforgettable songs once dominated the charts before his remarkable career slowly faded from public view. Number 13. Alvin Stardust. At Eastbourne Crematorium in East Sussex, England, the atmosphere is quiet and reflective. It's a peaceful setting, far removed from the flashing lights and cheering audiences that once greeted Alvin Stardust wherever he performed. Alvin Stardust became one of Britain's most recognisable pop stars during the 1970s with his signature black leather outfits, dramatic stage presence, and deep, distinctive voice. Hits like My Coup Cachou, Jealous Mind, and Pretend made him a chart favourite, while his mysterious rock and roll image helped him stand out in an era filled with unforgettable performers. But as musical tastes evolved, his time at the top gradually came to an end. Rather than disappear completely, Alvin continued recording music, touring, and even appeared in stage productions and television shows. Although he was no longer dominating the charts, he remained a beloved figure among fans who had grown up listening to his music. Alvin Stardust passed away on October 23, 2014, at the age of 72 after a short battle with prostate cancer. His death came just weeks before he had planned to release a new album, bringing a sudden end to a career that had lasted more than four decades. Today, the place where he is remembered is calm and unassuming. The excitement of the glam rock era has faded, but his unmistakable voice and unforgettable style continue to remind listeners why he became one of Britain's most memorable pop idols. Though the spotlight dimmed long ago, his music still keeps his legacy alive. Our journey now moves to another Scottish musician whose success with one of the world's biggest teen bands brought him fame at a young age before life took him down a very different path. Number 14. Alan Longmuir. At Doggartland Cemetery in Scotland, the surroundings are quiet and peaceful. Few visitors would guess that one of the founding members of a band that sparked worldwide roller mania is remembered here. Alan Longmuir was a founding member and bassist of the Bay City Rollers, the Scottish group that became one of the biggest teen sensations of the 1970s. Alongside hits like Saturday Night, Bye Bye Baby, and Shang-a-Lang, the band sold millions of records and inspired devoted fans across Europe, America, and beyond. Although lead singer Les Macon often drew the spotlight, Alan played a vital role in building the group's signature sound during its rise to international fame. But life after the Bay City Rollers wasn't easy. Alan left the band during the height of its success and later spoke openly about the pressures of fame and the difficulties that came with the music industry. In later years, he reunited with former bandmates for concerts, giving longtime fans a chance to relive the music that had defined their youth. Alan Longmuir passed away on July 2, 2018, at the age of 70 after a short illness. His death marked the loss of one of the original architects behind one of the most successful pop groups of the decade. Today, the place where he is remembered is calm and unassuming. The excitement of Rollermania has faded into history, but the music he helped create continues to bring back memories for fans around the world. His legacy lives on through the timeless songs that made the Bay City Rollers a global phenomenon. Our journey now reaches another young musician whose brief time with the Bay City Rollers made him part of pop history before his life ended far too soon. Number 15. Ian Mitchell. At Doggartland Cemetery in Scotland, the atmosphere is peaceful and understated. It's difficult to imagine that someone who briefly stood at the centre of one of the world's biggest teen pop phenomena is remembered in such quiet surroundings today. Ian Mitchell joined the Bay City Rollers in 1976 while he was still a teenager. Although his time with the band was relatively short, he became part of the global excitement of Rollermania. Performing before thousands of screaming fans and appearing in magazines and on television, Ian experienced a level of fame that most musicians only dream of. But the pressures of sudden success quickly became overwhelming. After only a few months, Ian left the group, later explaining that the relentless touring and intense spotlight had become too much for someone so young. While his time with the Bay City Rollers was brief, he remained proud of being part of a band that had brought so much joy to millions of fans. Ian Mitchell passed away on September 1, 2020, at the age of 62. His death saddened Bay City Rollers fans around the world, many of whom remembered him as one of the familiar faces from the band's remarkable history. Today, the place where he is remembered is calm and reflective. The excitement of Rollermania exists only in memories, but Ian Mitchell will always be remembered as part of one of the greatest teen pop sensations of the 1970s. His story reminds us that even a short moment in the spotlight can leave a lasting mark on music history. And finally, we arrive at the last story on our list, a talented singer whose biggest hit seemed destined to launch an extraordinary career, only for his life to end long before that promise could be fulfilled. Number 16. Bobby Bloom. At Beth Moses Cemetery in Farmingdale, New York, the atmosphere is quiet and almost forgotten. Few visitors would guess that a singer whose music once reached millions now rests here. Bobby Bloom burst onto the international music scene in 1970.
1: These are the final resting places of 40 pop stars whose songs still play through supermarket speakers and wedding receptions. Whitney Houston, the once-in-a-generation singer whose voice defined an entire era of pop and rhythm and blues, died February 11, 2012, age 48, of accidental drowning complicated by cocaine use. buried at Fairview Cemetery in Westfield, New Jersey, beside her father. Her grave overlooks the region that shaped her and where she first discovered her gift. She was later joined by her daughter Bobby Christina in 2015, making Fairview one of the most emotionally weighted celebrity plots in the entire New York metropolitan area. Michael Jackson, the global pop superstar whose music, dance, and influence reshaped the entertainment industry forever, died June 25, 2009, age 50. Entombed in the Holly Terrace section of the Great Mausoleum at Forest Lawn Memorial Park in Glendale, California. His resting place is sealed away from the public, yet fans from every continent still gather outside the cemetery gates each year on the anniversary of his death. His grave remains one of the most closely guarded and emotionally visited celebrity sites in all of Los Angeles. Selena Quintanilla, the beloved queen of Tejano music, whose voice and charisma crossed every cultural boundary, died March 31, 1995, age 23, shot by the president of her fan club, buried at Seaside Memorial Park in Corpus Christi, Texas. Her grave is one of the most visited celebrity resting places in the entire state, constantly adorned with fresh flowers and handwritten letters left by fans who still feel her loss deeply. Selena's impact on Latin music and American pop culture remains immeasurable. Aaliyah, the beloved singer and actress whose

complications from anorexia nervosa. Reinterred at Pierce Brothers Valley Oaks Memorial Park in Westlake Village, California. Her early death brought tragic attention to eating disorders and helped open an important conversation in American culture. Her grave remains a deeply meaningful destination for fans who still find comfort in the warmth of her voice. Andy Gibb, the youngest of the Gibb brothers and a major pop star in his own right, died March 10, 1988, age 30, of inflammatory heart disease, buried at Forest Lawn Memorial Park in the Hollywood Hills. Zandi had a string of number one hits as a teenager and seemed destined for an even larger career before personal struggles overtook him. His grave in the Hollywood Hills honors a sweet voice and an even sweeter spirit taken from his fans far too soon. Robin Gibb, the trembling-voiced lead singer of the Bee Gees, whose distinctive vibrato defined many of the group's greatest recordings, died May 20, 2012, age 62, of liver and kidney failure related to colorectal cancer. Buried at St. Mary's Church in Thamy, Oxfordshire, England, near the country home he had loved, Robin had continued recording and performing throughout his life and had become the last surviving Bee Gee following his brother's deaths. His grave in the English countryside honors a genuinely unique voice. Rick James, the funk superstar whose hits Super Freak and Give It To Me Baby made him a defining figure of 1980s pop music, died August 6, 2004, age 56, of cardiac failure, buried at Forest Lawn Cemetery in Buffalo, New York, his hometown. James lived as wildly as he sang, and his catalog of funk classics has continued to influence generations of artists. His grave in his native city honors one of the most flamboyant and gifted performers of the entire era. Roy Orbison, the haunted balladeer whose soaring voice produced timeless hits like Crying and Oh Pretty Woman, died December 6, 1988, age 52, of a heart attack. Buried in an unmarked grave at Westwood Village Memorial Park in Los Angeles. Orbison's family chose to leave his resting place unmarked, yet fans still find their way to the general area to pay tribute to one of the most distinctive voices in the history of popular music, a quiet ending for a singer whose music was anything but. Falco, the Austrian singer whose 1985 hit Rock Me Amadeus topped charts around the world and made him the most successful German-language artist in modern history, died February 6, 1998, age 40, in a car accident in the Dominican Republic. Buried at Vienna Central Cemetery in his native Austria, Falco's grave at one of the largest cemeteries in Europe is an honored destination for fans of European pop music, yet almost entirely unknown to American audiences, who once bought his massive crossover hit. George Michael, the extraordinarily gifted British singer and songwriter who launched his career with Wham before becoming one of the biggest solo stars of the 1980s and 1990s, died December 25, 2016, age 53, of heart and liver failure. Buried at Highgate Cemetery in London, England, beside his beloved mother, Michael had sold more than 120 million records worldwide and remained a beloved figure across four decades of pop music. His grave at the storied Victorian Cemetery sits far from the celebrity tour paths. Ricky Nelson, the pop singer and Aussie and Harriet star whose teen idol status of the late 1950s made him one of the most successful pop performers of the pre-Beatles era, died December 31, 1985, age 45, in a plane crash near DeKalb, Texas. Buried at Forest Lawn Memorial Park in the Hollywood Hills, Nelson had sold more than 50 million records at his peak and was on his way to a New Year's Eve performance when his chartered plane went down. His grave in the Hollywood Hills sits in near total obscurity today. Tiny Tim, the falsetto-voiced novelty performer whose 1968 hit Tiptoe Through the Tulips made him a beloved oddity, died November 30, 1996, age 64, of a heart attack while performing on stage in Minneapolis. Buried at Lakewood Cemetery in Minneapolis, Minnesota, his grave in the historic Twin Cities Cemetery where his ukulele has been placed in tribute is a delightfully strange destination, yet almost entirely unvisited despite his continuing cult status. Sonny Bono, the songwriter and television personality who became one half of Sonny and Cher before pursuing a successful political career, died January 5, 1998, age 62, in a skiing accident at Heavenly Ski Resort. Buried at Desert Memorial Park in Cathedral.

City, California. Bono's grave is famously visited by Cher fans and former constituents of his California congressional district, but sits far from any Hollywood tour map. Frank Sinatra, the chairman of the board and one of the most influential vocalists in the history of American popular music, died May 14, 1998, age 82, of a heart attack, buried at Desert Memorial Park in Cathedral City, California. His grave bears the inscription, "The best is yet to come," a fittingly defiant final message from a man who lived larger than life. The simple flat marker in the desert cemetery sits far from Hollywood despite its legendary occupant. Dean Martin, the effortlessly cool Rat Pack crooner and beloved entertainer, died December 25, 1995, age 78, of acute respiratory failure, buried at Westwood Village Memorial Park in Los Angeles. His crypt marker famously bears the title of his signature song, "Everybody Loves Somebody," a perfect tribute to a man whose easygoing charm defined an entire era of entertainment. A must visit for fans of classic Hollywood nightlife, yet largely unvisited today. Sammy Davis Jr., the Rat Pack legend and one of the most versatile entertainers of the 20th century, died May, age 32, of heart failure, buried at Mount Sinai Memorial Park in Los Angeles, California. Amy Winehouse, the extraordinarily gifted British singer whose retro soul recordings on back. Christina Grimmie, the beloved young singer and voice contestant whose YouTube performance. Richie Valens, the teenage rock and roll pioneer whose hit La Bamba made music history, died February 3, 1959, age 17, in the infamous plane crash that took the lives of Buddy Holly and the Big Bopper, buried at San Fernando Mission Cemetery in Mission Hills, California. Valens was gone at just 17, but his brief career left a permanent mark on American music, and his grave remains one of the most visited in the San Fernando Valley, yet unknown to the broader public. Buddy Holly, the rock and roll pioneer whose explosive talent gave the world Peggy Sue and That'll Be the Day, died February 3, 1959, age 22, in the tragic plane crash known as the Day the Music Died, buried at the City of Lubbock Cemetery in Lubbock, Texas. His flat bronze grave marker bears the correct family spelling of his surname and a small etching of his Fender Stratocaster. Fans from around the world make the pilgrimage to West Texas to honor the young man who changed popular music forever in just two short years. The Big Bopper, the charismatic rock and roll pioneer behind the classic hit Chantilly Lace, died February 3, 1959, age 28, in the same tragic plane crash that killed Buddy Holly and Richie Valens, buried at Forest Lawn Memorial Park in Beaumont, Texas. The Big Bopper's booming voice and larger-than-life personality made him one of the most beloved early rock performers, and his grave in his Southeast Texas hometown is a meaningful stop for fans retracing the story of the 1956 hit Why Do Fools Fall in Love, made him the first black teen idol in American music history, died February 27, 1968, age 25, of a heroin overdose in his grandmother's Harlem apartment. Buried at St. Raymond Cemetery in the Bronx, New York, Lyman had been a global star as a 13-year-old before his descent into addiction. His grave in the Catholic cemetery sits almost entirely forgotten. Teddy Pendergrass, the smooth Philadelphia soul singer whose baritone. Natalie Cole, the beloved daughter of Nat King Cole, whose 1991 duet. Luther Vandross, the smooth-voiced R&B singer.

most successful Latin American recording artists of all time, died December 12, 2021, age 81, of complications from a fall. Buried on his own Rancho Los Tres Potrillos in Tlajomulco de Zúñiga, Mexico, the ranch he had made his home for decades, Fernandez had sold more than 50 million records worldwide and was affectionately known as El Rey. His private ranch burial site is not accessible to most fans. Ofra Haza, the Israeli singer whose fusion of Yemenite Jewish traditional music, the Bobby Fuller, the young frontman of the Bobby Fuller Four, whose hit I Fought the Law, reached the top 10 before his mysterious death, died July 18, 1966, age 23, under circumstances officially ruled a suicide but widely disputed. Buried at Forest Lawn Memorial Park in Cypress, California, Fuller had been positioned to become the next major American pop star. His grave in the Orange County Cemetery sits in near total anonymity, despite decades of speculation about the truth of his death. Jesse Belvin, the smooth Los Angeles balladeer, was killed, and the suspicious circumstances of it. Perry Como, the sweater-clad crooner whose relaxed television specials made him one of the most beloved American entertainers of the mid-20th century, died May 12, 2001, age 88. Buried at Riverside Memorial Park in Tequesta, Florida, near his longtime home, Como had sold hundreds of millions of records and won 5 Emmy Awards during his enormous career, yet his Florida grave sits in almost complete obscurity today. Al Martino, the Italian-American crooner whose 1952 hit Here in My Heart topped the very first UK singles chart and who later played Johnny Fontaine in The Godfather, died October 13, 2009, age 82, of a heart attack. Buried at Holy Sepulchre Cemetery in West Totowa, New Jersey, Martino had continued performing well into his 80s. His grave in northern New Jersey receives almost no visitors, despite his enduring pop standard hits.